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1: It's Tyler Hubbard there with Wayne D and Tay. Love introducing you to new country first and some new artists as well. We're doing both with this one. Alexandra Kay, you're straight for the heart.

0: Bill 95.3. And Wednesdays, we dive in to the
1: big burning question. Do you think that homework should not be required?
0: Oh, like mandatory?
1: Yeah.
0: No, it shouldn't be.
1: Right.
0: Well, what age are we talking? Because once you get into high school, like, yeah, it should be more difficult because you're about to, like, go into the real world.
1: Really?
0: Like, yeah. Wait, Tate, you don't think there should be homework in high school?
1: I don't think there should be homework at all.
0: It is tough with how much kids...
1: they're at school, like, what, 8 hours a day?
0: That is a fair point.
1: Yeah.
0: And all you're doing is giving teachers more work.
1: Yeah, true.
0: And it's not like... Well, you and I are different because we have to go home and do more work. But most people don't have
1: sometimes,
0: to
1: yeah.
0: work when they get home, right?
1: Yeah.
0: So check in. What do you think of the big burning question? Should homework not be mandatory? 1-877-367-4432.
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4: 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It's a dream come true to have my song on the radio. It's still crazy to say. 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On a train.

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Front page obituary, he was a millionaire. He left his fortune to some guy he barely knew. His kids were mad as hell.

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1: Tomorrow morning at 7 a.m., I'll talk to Drew Scott of the Property Brothers. How much money has he made doing that show? Does he Zillow people's houses like the rest of us? Drew Scott from the Property Brothers, one of the twins, tomorrow morning on the Bobby Bones Show.

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1: And we're getting ready to hang out in, what, eight nights until this guy is our special guest. Chris Jansen got a new song. It's called Fight for a Girl. Check it out.

0: Hey guys, it's I Heart Country on The Verge artist Stella Lefty. And that was my song, Boston.
1: Wayne D and Tay on Central PA's new country. It's Bill 95. Just want to say thank you so much for listening. We appreciate you.

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Number one for new country, Bill 95.3. Okay, good topic I want to discuss next hour. I want to hear from you on this. What's the most trouble you ever got into as a kid? Call me. We'll talk about this next hour. I want to hear from you. 866-607-8383. So

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It's a community. Country music and conversations that matter. Hang with us till sunrise here on After Midnight with Granger Smith.

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1: Hey, Granger, Kerry, trucking across Ohio and Indiana here tonight. 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
0: Kerry, appreciate you, man. 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

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Stanley Cups are being stolen, and I'm not talking about that old hockey trophy. I'm talking about those trendy drinking cups. And Earl is going to be here to share a dumb criminal story about this coming up next.

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Thanks for being a part of the After Midnight family.

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1: It's after midnight. Crank it up. But if you wake the neighbors, don't blame us. You know what? On second thought, never mind. We don't care. 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

0: Number one for new country, Bill 95.3. Ann Hudson is coming up next with all the latest from Nashville. Ann, what's on your radar today?
1: Oh, did you see this, Granger? Coetzel was talking about why Ella Langley was the only choice for his new duet, Jaded. The story coming up in Nashville News next. Are you?

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We've been talking about this, and it's been a good discussion. 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
1: What happens after midnight? Stories get deeper. Songs hit harder. Faith shines brighter. Thanks so much for being a part of the After.

0: talking about history. And he's even got the diploma to prove it. It's time for This Day in History on After Midnight with Granger Smith.
1: On this day, August the 13th, 1521, Spanish conquistador Cortez ended the Aztec Empire. 1792, King Louis of France was arrested by the National Tribunal. 1898, armistice ending the Spanish-American War was signed. 1961, construction of the Berlin Wall began. 1969, Apollo 11 astronauts were released from quarantine. 1997, South Park premiered on Comedy Central. 2014, actor Robin Williams passed away, raising mental health awareness. Some famous birthdays include iconic British film director and producer Alfred Hitchcock, Cuban revolutionary and political leader Fidel Castro, and British singer, songwriter, and guitarist James Morrison. Those are just a few things that went down on this day in history.
0: You've got it locked on After Midnight with Granger Smith.
1: Professional truck and bus drivers train for thousands of miles, but even the best drivers need more space to maneuver their long vehicles around a

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Hit me up sometime and let me know what you're up to, where you're listening from, what you're doing on the third shift tonight. 866-607-8383. Thank you for being here on After Midnight, early Thursday.

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1: Ann Hudson is coming up next with all the latest from Nashville. 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
2: Oh, did you see this, Granger? Co Wetzel was talking about why Ella Langley was the only choice for his new duet, Jaded. The story coming up in Nashville News next.

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0: All right, talking with Drew Scott, one of the Property Brothers, and the Canadian version of Shark Tank. It happened before Shark Tank. Shark Tank's based on this show called Dragon's Den, and he was one of the originals. And he was talking about that show and using it.
1: Like the way our corporate offices are in Nashville, our production company is out of Toronto, but we've built up a team that deals with the investment side of what we do as well, and this is just one extra component with that. I love it. I mean, honestly, Dragon's Den, and they're the dragons too, like if you look at like Arlene Dickinson and some of them that have been there forever, they're so savvy and they've done this for so long, but it's really fun.

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0: that are pitching us. 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
1: Do you have to use your own money?
0: Yeah. Yeah, it's all your own money. And you have to do your own due diligence and everything. And it's just like again, I have, like, the way our corporate offices are in Nashville, our production company is out of Toronto. But we've built up a team that deals with the investment side of what we do as well. And

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And welcome into Thursday. I'm Dusty. Thank you for listening. 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

Bill 95.3. Did you see they announced who's going to host and perform for All for the Hall to benefit the Country Music Hall of Fame and Museum? Lainey Wilson set to take part. She's going to host it and have some friends offering up an awesome guitar pull for this performance coming up on the 17th. And what it does, it raises funds to support the museum's educational programs. Always a great cause. Actually started back in 2007 by Vince.

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0: You're home for the Bobby Bone Show, Bill 95.3. My question, since I set limits on my kids' phones, they're asking for more time, and I'm like, nope. Am I a mean dad?
1: No. Not at all.
0: Not at all. You said you set limits, too?
1: I do.
0: Yeah. I think it's important to set limits for the kids.

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And in just two songs, I'm going to get you your daily dose of randomness. 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
1: 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That's amazing.
0: You're doing like Garrett. Let's get you that nationwide keyword in a matter of minutes. Coming up here at 1 o'clock.

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Your home for the Bobby Bone Show, Bill 95.3. And let's get you another What Are You Thinking? I'm just saying, crime never pays. What this guy stole that he got caught doing. Yeah, that next.

Bill 95.3. And here we go with another What Are You Thinking? This out of Florida, guy accused of stealing almost $900 worth of avocados from a Florida grove. Yeah. So apparently, deputies saw this truck late one night parked at the end of the driveway to the grove. And they're kind of, you know, investigating a little bit. They found a couple avocados in the bed of the truck, but then several trash bags stuffed with more nearby. In all, 142 avocados worth about $850. When they asked the suspect, "Hey, you want to talk?"

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Ella Langley in St. Thomas hopped on stage at the bar with the local band singing Bob Marley. It was awesome. Here's B. Herr.

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Your home for the Bobby Bone Show, Bill 95.3. That guy announcing some dates for 2027. Check it out on his socials. This guy still out touring this year. Farm tour and everything going on. By the way, he also dropped a brand new song called Signs, title track to the upcoming album. It's so good. Luke Bryan, Country and She Knows It.

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Number one for new country, Bill 95.3. And I'm Dusty. Thank you for listening. Have a fantastic Thursday. Of course, love, peace, and chicken grease. 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
1: 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On a

0: 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And that was my song, Boston.
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1: And as she celebrates week number 17 at number one on the Billboard Hot 100 this week, I gotta wonder, could she make it 18 weeks next week? I'm gonna say yeah. I think she's, this song is not even close to being done yet. 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
1: I'm Casper. 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